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7: Here's your WGLR Tri-State Forecast. Partly cloudy skies tonight with lows around 63. Daytime highs approaching 81. Tomorrow, sunshine mixed with clouds at times. Partly cloudy skies tomorrow night, lows level off around 60. Partly cloudy skies and dry Monday and Tuesday, upper 70s. Monday, mid 80s by Tuesday. Currently, it's 76 degrees. I'm staff meteorologist Jennifer Fujitsky. 97.

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8: Here's your WGLR Tri-State Forecast. Partly cloudy skies with fog tonight with lows around 63. High temperatures reach up to 81. Tomorrow, sunshine mixed with clouds with fog at times early. Partly cloudy skies tomorrow night, 60. Mainly sunny skies Monday with daytime highs approaching 79. 86 Tuesday. Currently, it's 74 degrees. I'm staff meteorologist Derek Height.
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And fire flew from his fingertips as he rosined up his bow. And he pulled the bow across the strings and it made a evil hiss. And then a band

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7: Here's your WGLR Tri-State Forecast. Partly cloudy skies with fog tonight with lows around 63. High temperatures reach up to 81. Tomorrow, sunshine mixed with clouds with fog at times early. Partly cloudy skies tomorrow night, 60. Mainly sunny skies Monday with daytime highs approaching 79. 86 Tuesday. Right now, 73. I'm Staff Meteorologist Derek Hite.

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5: Here's your WGLR Tri-State Forecast. Partly cloudy skies with fog tonight with lows around 63. High temperatures reach up to 81. Tomorrow, sunshine mixed with clouds with fog at times early. Partly cloudy skies tomorrow night, 60. Mainly sunny skies Monday with daytime highs approaching 79. 86 Tuesday. Right now, 73. I'm Staff Meteorologist Derek Height. 97.

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4: Here's your WGLR Tri-State forecast. Lows level off around 63. Fog in spots overnight under mainly cloudy skies. Partly cloudy skies and foggy early Sunday. High of 81. Lows around 60. Sunday night, partly cloudy skies. Upper 70s Monday, turning much warmer on Tuesday with highs in the mid-80s. Currently, it's 71 degrees. I'm staff meteorologist Derek Height.

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5: Here's your WGLR Tri-State forecast. Lows dip down to about 60. Fog in spots overnight under partly cloudy skies. A mix of clouds and sun with fog at times early. Sunday, daytime highs approaching 82. Partly cloudy Sunday night. Lows around 59. Upper 70s Monday. Mid-80s Tuesday with a slight chance for storms. Currently, it's 59 degrees. I'm Staff Meteorologist Derek Height. 97.

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9: Here's your WGLR Tri-State forecast. Lows dip down to about 60, fog in spots overnight under partly cloudy skies. A mix of clouds and sun with fog at times early. Sunday, daytime highs approaching 82. Partly cloudy Sunday night, lows around 59. Upper 70s Monday, mid-80s Tuesday with a slight chance for storms. Currently, it's 59 degrees. I'm Staff Meteorologist Derek Height.
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3: Here's your WGLR Tri-State Forecast. Sunshine. Mixed with clouds, with fog at times early today, with daytime highs approaching 82. Partly cloudy skies again tonight. Lows level off around 59. Daytime highs approaching 79 tomorrow. Mainly clear skies. Daytime highs approaching 85 Tuesday, with a slight chance for storms. Slight chance for showers, 83 on Wednesday. Currently, it's 66 degrees. I'm Staff Meteorologist Paul Trombley.

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0: turns 63 today. He was born in Beaumont, Texas. And time for our local birthdays and anniversaries. We've got quite a list today. We're even going to mention our Labor Day birthdays. Actually, Labor Day changes dates, so your birthday isn't Labor Day every year. But today, Justin Cabell celebrates a birthday. Aubrey Meyer, Stacy Wiedenbeck, Evelyn Wiedenbeck, Evan Straka, Ben Pagenkopf, Deanna Brinkman, Suzanne Sullivan, and Christina Toy. Happy birthday. Tom Schwantes celebrates his birthday on Monday, September 7th. And happy anniversary to Jeff and Denise Weber today. A couple of anniversaries tomorrow. Steve and Angie Vogelsberg and Riley and Abby Hawes. 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
9: Here's your WGLR Tri-State forecast. Mainly cloudy skies expected this afternoon with daytime highs approaching 82. Partly cloudy skies tonight, lows around 59. Daytime highs approaching 79. Tomorrow, sunshine mixed with clouds at times. Temperatures a bit above average Tuesday and Wednesday with highs in the low 80s. Showers possible both days. Right now, 80. I'm staff meteorologist Jennifer Wojcicki.
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